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Some will fall in love with life and drink it from a fountain that is pouring like an avalanche coming down the mountain.